0: Loretta.
1: Sweet Loretta Fat, she thought she was a cleaner, but she was a frying pan. Yeah, the picker. The picks of the fingers, great. Okay.

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She loathes California.

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Get your hand off that broad. I've got you deep in the heart of me. So deep in my heart that you're really a part of me. I've got you

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Yes, I've got you under my skin.